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0: May we have your attention, because
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0: If you're not too busy,
1: do you have a minute to list about the one who can replace all that's missed?
0: I can't really put it in the words, but that's just,
1: there's just something about me.
0: I don't know everything, but I know this.
1: I know that I cannot live without him.
0: We want to tell you about him. He's our hero.

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1: So my friend, don't you worry.
0: Because
1: he will supply.
0: You gotta remember.

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0: 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I believe God will.
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2: Welcome into Thursday morning. I'm Kendra Washington, here to keep you company through the overnight with music that keeps your heart pointed in the right direction. Forever Jones is coming up with He Wants It All, and a little later we'll have Mommy Moments. Settle in and stay close.

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1: We're nearing the end of our overnight visit, and I truly appreciate the company. 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I'm Kendra Washington, reminding you to carry something good from this time into the rest of your Thursday. Keep listening to Rejoice.

My bass player, play a little bit here. Come on, put your hand together. 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God Almighty, shh, let me say it again. 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You know how it is when your children leave home and they get out on their own, 19, 20, get their own apartment. 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Huh?

Jackson the music. No!

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0: 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God is so good. Are you having fun?
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12: 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Screening can save lives. And now there's an easier option to test for colorectal cancer and hopefully catch it really early. 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And colorectal cancer is now the leading cause of cancer death for Americans under the age of 50. 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I'm Dr. Sanjay Gupta. Helping you live a better life.
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